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1: The Luminous Mystery. In the name of the Father, and of the Son, and of the Holy Spirit. Amen. I believe in God, the Father Almighty, creator of heaven and earth, and in Jesus Christ, his only Son, our Lord, who was conceived by the Holy Spirit, born of the Virgin Mary, suffered under Pontius Pilate, was crucified, died, and was buried. He descended into hell, and on the third day he rose again from the dead. He ascended into heaven and is seated at the right hand of God, the Father Almighty. From thence he shall come to judge the living and the dead.
2: I believe in the Holy Spirit, the Holy Catholic Church, the communion of saints, the forgiveness of sins, the resurrection of the body, and life everlasting. Amen.
1: Our Father who art in heaven, hallowed be thy name. Thy kingdom come, thy will be done, on earth as it is in heaven.
2: Give us this day our daily bread, and forgive us our trespasses, as we forgive those who trespass against us. And lead us not into temptation, but deliver us from evil. Amen.
1: Hail Mary, full of grace, the Lord is with thee. Blessed art thou among women, and blessed is the fruit of thy womb, Jesus.
2: Holy Mary, Mother of God, pray for us sinners, now and at the hour of our death. Amen.
1: Hail Mary, full of grace, the Lord is with thee. Blessed art thou among women, and blessed is the fruit of thy womb, Jesus.
2: Holy Mary, Mother of God, pray for us sinners, now and at the hour of our death. Amen.
1: Hail Mary, full of grace, the Lord is with thee. Blessed art thou among women, and blessed is the fruit of thy womb, Jesus.
2: Holy Mary, Mother of God, pray for us sinners, now and at the hour of our death. Amen.
1: Glory be to the Father, and to the Son, and to the Holy Spirit.
2: As it was in the beginning, is now, and ever shall be, world without end. Amen.
1: The first luminous mystery, the baptism in the Jordan. Our Father who art in heaven, hallowed be thy name. Thy kingdom come, thy will be done, on earth as it is in heaven.
2: Give us this day our daily bread, and forgive us our trespasses, as we forgive those who trespass against us. And lead us not into temptation, but deliver us from evil. Amen.
1: Hail Mary, full of grace, the Lord is with thee. Blessed art thou among women, and blessed is the fruit of thy womb, Jesus.
2: Holy Mary, Mother of God, pray for us sinners, now and at the hour of our death. Amen.
1: Hail Mary, full of grace, the Lord is with thee. Blessed art thou among women, and blessed is the fruit of thy womb, Jesus.
2: Holy Mary, Mother of God, pray for us sinners, now and at the hour of our death. Amen.
1: Hail Mary, full of grace, the Lord is with thee. Blessed art thou among women, and blessed is the fruit of thy womb, Jesus.
2: Holy Mary, Mother of God, pray for us sinners, now and at the hour of our death. Amen.
1: Hail Mary, full of grace, the Lord is with thee. Blessed art thou among women, and blessed is the fruit of thy womb, Jesus.
2: Holy Mary, Mother of God, pray for us sinners, now and at the hour of our death. Amen.
1: Hail Mary, full of grace, the Lord is with thee. Blessed art thou among women, and blessed is the fruit of thy womb, Jesus.
2: Holy Mary, Mother of God, pray for us sinners, now and at the hour of our death. Amen.
1: Hail Mary, full of grace, the Lord is with thee. Blessed art thou among women, and blessed is the fruit of thy womb, Jesus.
2: Holy Mary, Mother of God, pray for us sinners, now and at the hour of our death. Amen.
1: Hail Mary, full of grace, the Lord is with thee. Blessed art thou among women, and blessed is the fruit of thy womb, Jesus.
2: Holy Mary, Mother of God, pray for us sinners, now and at the hour of our death. Amen.
1: Hail Mary, full of grace, the Lord is with thee. Blessed art thou among women, and blessed is the fruit of thy womb, Jesus.
2: Holy Mary, Mother of God, pray for us sinners, now and at the hour of our death. Amen.
1: Hail Mary, full of grace, the Lord is with thee. Blessed art thou among women, and blessed is the fruit of thy womb, Jesus.
2: Holy Mary, Mother of God, pray for us sinners, now and at the hour of our death. Amen.
1: Hail Mary, full of grace, the Lord is with thee. Blessed art thou among women, and blessed is the fruit of thy womb, Jesus.
2: Holy Mary, Mother of God, pray for us sinners, now and at the hour of our death. Amen.
1: Glory be to the Father, and to the Son, and to the Holy Spirit.
2: As it was in the beginning, is now, and ever shall be, world without end. Amen.
3: O my Jesus, forgive us our sins, save us from the fires of hell, and lead all souls to heaven, especially those most in need of your mercy.
1: The second luminous mystery, the wedding at Cana. Our Father who art in heaven, hallowed be thy name. Thy kingdom come, thy will be done, on earth as it is in heaven.
2: Give us this day our daily bread, and forgive us our trespasses, as we forgive those who trespass against us. And lead us not into temptation, but deliver us from evil. Amen.
4: Hail Mary, full of grace, the Lord is with thee. Blessed art thou among women, and blessed is the fruit of thy womb, Jesus.
2: Holy Mary, Mother of God, pray for us sinners, now and at the hour of our death. Amen.
4: Hail Mary, full of grace, the Lord is with thee. Blessed art thou among women, and blessed is the fruit of thy womb, Jesus.
2: Holy Mary, Mother of God, pray for us sinners, now and at the hour of our death. Amen.
4: Hail Mary, full of grace, the Lord is with thee. Blessed art thou among women, and blessed is the fruit of thy womb, Jesus.
2: Holy Mary, Mother of God, pray for us sinners, now and at the hour of our death. Amen.
4: Hail Mary, full of grace, the Lord is with thee. Blessed art thou among women, and blessed is the fruit of thy womb, Jesus.
2: Holy Mary, Mother of God, pray for us sinners, now and at the hour of our death. Amen.
4: Hail Mary, full of grace, the Lord is with thee. Blessed art thou among women, and blessed is the fruit of thy womb, Jesus.
2: Holy Mary, Mother of God, pray for us sinners, now and at the hour of our death. Amen.
4: Hail Mary, full of grace, the Lord is with thee. Blessed art thou among women, and blessed is the fruit of thy womb, Jesus.
2: Holy Mary, Mother of God, pray for us sinners, now and at the hour of our death. Amen.
4: Hail Mary, full of grace, the Lord is with thee. Blessed art thou among women, and blessed is the fruit of thy womb, Jesus.
2: Holy Mary, Mother of God, pray for us sinners, now and at the hour of our death. Amen.
4: Hail Mary, full of grace, the Lord is with thee. Blessed art thou among women, and blessed is the fruit of thy womb, Jesus.
2: Holy Mary, Mother of God, pray for us sinners, now and at the hour of our death. Amen.
4: Hail Mary, full of grace, the Lord is with thee. Blessed art thou among women, and blessed is the fruit of thy womb, Jesus.
2: Holy Mary, Mother of God, pray for us sinners, now and at the hour of our death. Amen.
4: Hail Mary, full of grace, the Lord is with thee. Blessed art thou among women, and blessed is the fruit of thy womb, Jesus.
2: Holy Mary, Mother of God, pray for us sinners, now and at the hour of our death. Amen.
1: Glory be to the Father, and to the Son, and to the Holy Spirit.
2: As it was in the beginning, is now, and ever shall be, world without end. Amen.
3: O my Jesus, forgive us our sins. Save us from the fires of hell, and lead all souls to heaven, especially those most in need of your mercy.
1: The third luminous mystery, the proclamation of the kingdom of God. Our Father who art in heaven, hallowed be thy name. Thy kingdom come, thy will be done, on earth as it is in heaven.
2: Give us this day our daily bread, and forgive us our trespasses, as we forgive those who trespass against us. And lead us not into temptation, but deliver us from evil. Amen.
4: Hail Mary, full of grace, the Lord is with thee. Blessed art thou among women, and blessed is the fruit of thy womb, Jesus.
2: Holy Mary, Mother of God, pray for us sinners, now and at the hour of our death. Amen.
4: Hail Mary, full of grace, the Lord is with thee. Blessed art thou among women, and blessed is the fruit of thy womb, Jesus.
2: Holy Mary, Mother of God, pray for us sinners, now and at the hour of our death. Amen.
4: Hail Mary, full of grace, the Lord is with thee. Blessed art thou among women, and blessed is the fruit of thy womb, Jesus.
2: Holy Mary, Mother of God, pray for us sinners, now and at the hour of our death. Amen.
4: Hail Mary, full of grace, the Lord is with thee. Blessed art thou among women, and blessed is the fruit of thy womb, Jesus.
2: Holy Mary, Mother of God, pray for us sinners, now and at the hour of our death. Amen.
4: Hail Mary, full of grace, the Lord is with thee. Blessed art thou among women, and blessed is the fruit of thy womb, Jesus.
2: Holy Mary, Mother of God, pray for us sinners, now and at the hour of our death. Amen.
4: Hail Mary, full of grace, the Lord is with thee. Blessed art thou among women, and blessed is the fruit of thy womb, Jesus.
2: Holy Mary, Mother of God, pray for us sinners, now and at the hour of our death. Amen.
4: Hail Mary, full of grace, the Lord is with thee. Blessed art thou among women, and blessed is the fruit of thy womb, Jesus.
2: Holy Mary, Mother of God, pray for us sinners, now and at the hour of our death. Amen.
4: Hail Mary, full of grace, the Lord is with thee. Blessed art thou among women, and blessed is the fruit of thy womb, Jesus.
2: Holy Mary, Mother of God, pray for us sinners, now and at the hour of our death. Amen.
4: Hail Mary, full of grace, the Lord is with thee. Blessed art thou among women, and blessed is the fruit of thy womb, Jesus.
2: Holy Mary, Mother of God, pray for us sinners, now and at the hour of our death. Amen.
4: Hail Mary, full of grace, the Lord is with thee. Blessed art thou among women, and blessed is the fruit of thy womb, Jesus.
2: Holy Mary, Mother of God, pray for us sinners, now and at the hour of our death. Amen.
1: Glory be to the Father, and to the Son, and to the Holy Spirit.
2: As it was in the beginning, is now, and ever shall be, world without end. Amen.
5: O my Jesus, forgive us our sins. Save us from the fires of hell and lead all souls to heaven, especially those most in need of your mercy.
4: The fourth luminous mystery, the Transfiguration. Our Father who art in heaven, hallowed be thy name. Thy kingdom come, thy will be done, on earth as it is in heaven.
2: Give us this day our daily bread, and forgive us our trespasses, as we forgive those who trespass against us. And lead us not into temptation, but deliver us from evil. Amen.
6: Hail Mary, full of grace, the Lord is with thee. Blessed art thou among women, and blessed is the fruit of thy womb, Jesus.
2: Holy Mary, Mother of God, pray for us sinners, now and at the hour of our death. Amen.
6: Hail Mary, full of grace, the Lord is with thee. Blessed art thou among women, and blessed is the fruit of thy womb, Jesus.
2: Holy Mary, Mother of God, pray for us sinners, now and at the hour of our death. Amen.
6: Hail Mary, full of grace, the Lord is with thee. Blessed art thou among women, and blessed is the fruit of thy womb, Jesus.
2: Holy Mary, Mother of God, pray for us sinners, now and at the hour of our death. Amen.
6: Hail Mary, full of grace, the Lord is with thee. Blessed art thou among women, and blessed is the fruit of thy womb, Jesus.
2: Holy Mary, Mother of God, pray for us sinners, now and at the hour of our death. Amen.
6: Hail Mary, full of grace, the Lord is with thee. Blessed art thou among women, and blessed is the fruit of thy womb, Jesus.
2: Holy Mary, Mother of God, pray for us sinners, now and at the hour of our death. Amen.
6: Hail Mary, full of grace, the Lord is with thee. Blessed art thou among women, and blessed is the fruit of thy womb, Jesus.
2: Holy Mary, Mother of God, pray for us sinners, now and at the hour of our death. Amen.
6: Hail Mary, full of grace, the Lord is with thee. Blessed art thou among women, and blessed is the fruit of thy womb, Jesus.
2: Holy Mary, Mother of God, pray for us sinners, now and at the hour of our death. Amen.
6: Hail Mary, full of grace, the Lord is with thee. Blessed art thou among women, and blessed is the fruit of thy womb, Jesus.
2: Holy Mary, Mother of God, pray for us sinners, now and at the hour of our death. Amen.
6: Hail Mary, full of grace, the Lord is with thee. Blessed art thou among women, and blessed is the fruit of thy womb, Jesus.
2: Holy Mary, Mother of God, pray for us sinners, now and at the hour of our death. Amen.
6: Hail Mary, full of grace, the Lord is with thee. Blessed art thou among women, and blessed is the fruit of thy womb, Jesus.
2: Holy Mary, Mother of God, pray for us sinners, now and at the hour of our death. Amen.
4: Glory be to the Father, and to the Son, and to the Holy Spirit.
2: As it was in the beginning, is now, and ever shall be, world without end. Amen.
3: O my Jesus, forgive us our sins, save us from the fires of hell, and lead all souls to heaven, especially those most in need of your mercy.
4: The fifth luminous mystery, the institution of the Eucharist. Our Father who art in heaven, hallowed be thy name. Thy kingdom come, thy will be done, on earth as it is in heaven.
2: Give us this day our daily bread, and forgive us our trespasses, as we forgive those who trespass against us. And lead us not into temptation, but deliver us from evil. Amen.
6: Hail Mary, full of grace, the Lord is with thee. Blessed art thou among women, and blessed is the fruit of thy womb, Jesus.
2: Holy Mary, Mother of God, pray for us sinners, now and at the hour of our death. Amen.
6: Hail Mary, full of grace, the Lord is with thee. Blessed art thou among women, and blessed is the fruit of thy womb, Jesus.
2: Holy Mary, Mother of God, pray for us sinners, now and at the hour of our death. Amen.
6: Hail Mary, full of grace, the Lord is with thee. Blessed art thou among women, and blessed is the fruit of thy womb, Jesus.
2: Holy Mary, Mother of God, pray for us sinners, now and at the hour of our death. Amen.
6: Hail Mary, full of grace, the Lord is with thee. Blessed art thou among women, and blessed is the fruit of thy womb, Jesus.
2: Holy Mary, Mother of God, pray for us sinners, now and at the hour of our death. Amen.
6: Hail Mary, full of grace, the Lord is with thee. Blessed art thou among women, and blessed is the fruit of thy womb, Jesus.
2: Holy Mary, Mother of God, pray for us sinners, now and at the hour of our death. Amen.
6: Hail Mary, full of grace, the Lord is with thee. Blessed art thou among women, and blessed is the fruit of thy womb, Jesus.
2: Holy Mary, Mother of God, pray for us sinners, now and at the hour of our death. Amen.
6: Hail Mary, full of grace, the Lord is with thee. Blessed art thou among women, and blessed is the fruit of thy womb, Jesus.
2: Holy Mary, Mother of God, pray for us sinners, now and at the hour of our death. Amen.
6: Hail Mary, full of grace, the Lord is with thee. Blessed art thou among women, and blessed is the fruit of thy womb, Jesus.
2: Holy Mary, Mother of God, pray for us sinners, now and at the hour of our death. Amen.
6: Hail Mary, full of grace, the Lord is with thee.
7: Blessed art thou among women, and blessed is the fruit of thy womb, Jesus.
2: Holy Mary, Mother of God, pray for us sinners, now and at the hour of our death. Amen.
7: Hail Mary, full of grace, the Lord is with thee. Blessed art thou among women, and blessed is the fruit of thy womb, Jesus.
2: Holy Mary, Mother of God, pray for us sinners, now and at the hour of our death. Amen.
7: Glory be to the Father, and to the Son, and to the Holy Spirit.
2: As it was in the beginning, is now, and ever shall be, world without end. Amen.
3: O my Jesus, forgive us our sins. Save us from the fires of hell, and lead all souls to heaven, especially those most in need of your mercy. Hail, Holy Queen, Mother of Mercy, our life, our sweetness, and our hope. To thee do we cry, poor banished children of Eve. To thee do we send up our sighs, mourning and weeping in this valley of tears. Turn then, most gracious Advocate, thine eyes of mercy toward us. And after this our exile, show unto us the blessed fruit of thy womb, Jesus. O clement, O loving, O sweet Virgin Mary, pray for us, O Holy Mother of God,
2: that we may be made worthy of the promises of Christ.

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Easy 99.1. Good morning. It's about 2 minutes after 6 o'clock. I thought I would start out the month of October in chains for you. That seemed to make sense to you? That's right. Thank you, lady. Welcome in to October. How about the Little River Band now?

Easy 99.1. Good morning. It's 6:12 with Maroon 5 to call it your morning early. She will be loved.

0: Flying high with the Eagles on EC 99.1. Good morning. It's 6:20 exactly. 20 minutes after 6 o'clock. Thursday morning getting started out. Yeah, we got some clouds around. But actually, the weather fortunes are pretty good for a change for the next couple of days. Got that forecast on the way. And I see a long-range forecast that has come out from Newsweek magazine. And this isn't so much forecast on the weather, but more about the weather's impact. Because you've probably heard by now, we are just underway in what they call an El Nino winter. So we can get the unofficial El Nino theme song here. Yeah, that ought to do. Thank you very much. So Newsweek is reporting a list of foods that could become noticeably more expensive in the weeks and months ahead thanks to El Nino. All this because of weather extremes that are going to be impacting South and Southeast Asia along with Western Africa and other places. And I hate to say this, but guess what numbers 1 and 2 were on the hit parade for prices to increase? Uh-oh. Chocolates and coffee.
1: No, no.
0: Yeah, I hate to say it, but look for prices to go up. Apparently, they expect this to be because of shortages from growing seasons. Now, as far as timing, they say chocolate and sugar would move up first, but then bread would not be far behind because of a wheat shortfall. And get ready for global production to continue to be low, with things like rice imports being a problem. And that's only going to be a problem for me if it affects Snap, Crackle, and Pop, because that's my favorite kind of rice.
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0: You know, you just got to watch out for these things. 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Come on in, Andy. What's going on this morning?
3: Thank you, Bruce. Good morning, everyone. It is 60 degrees under mainly cloudy skies in Boston. I'm Andy Carbone with your Easy 99.1, 99-second update. An investigation is underway at Salve Regina University in Newport, Rhode Island, after racial remarks were allegedly made at a football game with William Patterson University back on September 19th at Tampa Field. The mother of a player on the visiting team claims Salve Regina coaches made the comments, but the university says that coaches were wrongly identified on social media. The alleged comments reportedly involved Salve Regina students and William Patterson fans. The university has apologized to William Patterson and is deciding on possible disciplinary action. Boston is giving $700,000 to 6 community organizations for overdose prevention and response through the year 2028. The money comes from settlements with pharmaceutical companies sued over their role in the opioid crisis. Boston's also expanding treatment coordination to help patients overcome transportation, language, and housing barriers. Officials say fatal overdoses dropped 29% last year to their lowest level in a decade. Massachusetts schools are still struggling despite a surge in state aid. Funding has climbed nearly 50% in 7 years to almost $7.7 billion. Rising costs are squeezing budgets, while MCAS scores remain below pre-pandemic levels in many school districts. A state legislative commission is reviewing funding changes. And Cambridge-based Alchemy says its new $11.6 billion deal with Anthropic is the largest in company history. Alchemy will provide cloud computing services to the AI company. The company says additional purchases could raise the deal's value to about $20 billion. Also, the Farmer's Almanac says New England's forecast for this winter could be tricky. Coastal communities could receive more rain or mixed precipitation, while inland areas may be hit by several rounds of heavy, wet snow, particularly in January and in February. The publication notes that small shifts in storm tracks and temperatures could be the difference between rain, sleet, freezing rain, and accumulating snow. Winter officially begins on December 21st. Elsewhere news around the nation this morning.

0: the Centers for Disease Control and Prevention report that kindergarten vaccinations are down across the country as a higher percentage of families are looking for vaccine exemption. In sports, last night at Yankee Stadium, the Red Sox season came to an end after being embarrassed by the New York Yankees 9-2 in Game 2 of the best-of-three wildcard round. The Yankees win the series 2-0, while the Sox begin the 2027 season on March 25th in Seattle. Tomorrow night in Winnipeg, the Bruins drop the puck on the road for the first time this season against the Jets. And on Sunday in Buffalo, the Patriots battle the Bills. Taking the first look at the Thursday morning commute, good news out there. Dry highways this morning. Expressway northbound, you stop and go from East Milton Square to Southampton Street. HOV lane, you backed up once you pass the gas tank. 17 minutes into Boston. Lower 93 North backs up Route 37 in Braintree trying to get to the split. Lower 93 South reduced speeds passing Route 24 in Randolph. 24 North is sluggish, Route 140 in Taunton to Route 44 in Random, then from Route 123 in Brock up the Randolph merge. 95 North slows from 295 in Attleboro, the Mansfield rest area, then from the Dedham's Road passing Canton, the ramps at 128 and 93. 295 northbound, this heavy volume approaching the ramps to 95 in Attleboro. Traveling on Route 3 right now, no major problems report from Pembroke to Braintree. Well, the ride on 195 and 495 are doing well, and no major problems getting on and off the Cape with the Bourne and Sagamore bridges. Checking the MBTA, service suspended on the Green Line between North Station and Babcock Street, Kenmore, and Heath Street for signal work until the end of service on Sunday. You can use buses to get to Coffee Back Bay and the Orange Line to go between Back Bay and North Station. 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
13: Time for our first look at the forecast this morning. Terry's here from the Weather Channel. What do we see coming, Terry?
14: Warms up through the end.
13: Terry? All right. I think Terry has a problem. Hold on just a second. Terry Smith, now from the Weather Channel. What do we got going on as we head into this new month of October?
15: You might see a brief raindrop this morning, but aside from a light sprinkle or two, it's a dry day. And we're dry for the rest of the week as well. A warmer afternoon today, 74 the high. Temperatures overnight on the mild side, mid-60s. Tomorrow, plenty of sunshine, and it's still quite pleasant, 78. Cooler and fall-like temperatures showing up Saturday, sunny, 65 Saturday. I'm meteorologist Terry Smith from the Weather Channel.
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0: Easy 99.1. Good morning. 6:33 now as we're off and rolling into a Thursday. Do you know who's celebrating a birthday today?
1: Never judge things by their appearance.
0: Ah. Is that Mary Poppins?
1: Being a beauty is a joy forever.
0: Yes, and she's a joy. 91 today. The beautiful Julie Andrews.

Easy 99.1 right there. Bang, 6:45. It's exactly 7:15 this morning. What's this? A new professional football league? And it's coming to Rhode Island? Yeah, I've got details for you in a couple of minutes. But why don't you meet me halfway there? Kenny Loggins stops by next to join us on a Thursday morning.

0: Easy 99.1. Yeah, you recognize the voice of ONJ Love, Olivia Newton-John. Such an angelic sound. It's 6:52, so we're now 8 minutes before we hit 7 o'clock. It's like all of a sudden somebody flipped the switch on the Reader's Hardwood Supply text line, which is now kind of bouncing off the counter here with all the folks checking in. Good morning to Joe's in Taunton. Heard from Laura, from Eric in Abington. It's Dale who checked in, and our old friend, the Dragon Lady. You know, Pam said, hey, it's already getting cold. Well, you hang on tight, Pam. They're talking about some pretty cold stuff for this winter. And as a matter of fact, forecast right now is talking about a quick little warm-up. Not just today, but especially into Friday, where they're saying some neighborhoods could be in the 80-degree mark. It's a little bit of a change of pace of where we've been the last week or two. If you're ready for this, here we go with professional football coming to Rhode Island. How about it? And a name from the past to lead the team. Now, I'm talking about the Rhode Island United Football League team for the inaugural season of the league. I understand it's supposed to get up and rolling in April for 2027. And who have they tapped for their coach? But a name from the past. Do you remember A.J. McCarron? Okay, admittedly, he didn't have a ton of professional-level football play. I think he was less than 20 games in his career, but he spent most of that time with Cincinnati, as well as some brief stints with Oakland and Houston. Anyway, it's all set to get up and rolling for spring of next year. This guy, by the way, in case you're not familiar with McCarron, he most recently was coaching a team called the Stallions, but now is ready to take on this new league, which starts with its home opener April 2nd and is going to air nationally on Fox as a part of their new series coming, Fox UFL Fridays. So get ready for the UFL, the United Football League, just the latest attempt to bring professional football to a place other than the NFL. Okay, so where do we go for today? Trying to get to work this morning.
1: Ride easy with a report on the roads from the Wareham Ford Traffic Center.
0: Yeah, let's check on it right now with Andy Carboni. Good morning, Andy. What's going on?
2: It is starting to become a tricky ride on this Thursday morning. Expressway North now bumper to bumper. Furnace Book Parkway up to Southampton Street. The HOV lane's backed up by the gas tank. 27 minutes into the city. Route 3 northbound now dealing with delays from Route 18 in Weymouth heading up to the expressway. Lower Andrew North backs up Route 37 in Braintree heading over to the split. Lower Andrew South has reduced speeds Route 20 in Randolph to Ponkapoga Milton. 120 northbound is tied up 95 in Canton, Route 109 in Dedham. 24 north sluggish, Route 140 in Taunton to 44 in Random, then from Route 27 in Brockton, heading up to the Randolph Merge. 95 north slows, Route 123 in Attleboro to Route 140 Foxborough, then from the Dedham Trail Pass in Canton, the ramps at 128-93. 295 northbound, seeing delays approaching the ramps to 95 in Attleboro. Down on the Cape, Route 6 eastbound, watch out for a breakdown off to the right after the Sagamore Bridge. 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

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There she is, the big winner at this year's Music Video Awards. It's exactly 7:04 now, 4 minutes after 7 o'clock Thursday morning. And I'm Cruising Bruce. If I sound just a little bit off as we're getting running here this morning, I was late for my first cup of coffee. Made even later because, once again, I'm the one filling the water in that Keurig. What? Am I the only one who knows how to put water in that thing? All right, on the way, let's see here. I think we're going to find some room for a whole bunch of favorites, like John Denver. Maybe we'll get the Doobies in here. I'm thinking Brian McKnight. But right now, the Quiet Beatle. We missed this guy. The late George Harrison is My Sweet Lord on Easy 99.1.

EZ 99.1, 716, just past quarter after seven as we venture into a Thursday morning. You know, I'll admit on this show, more than once have I come to the defense of candy corn that keeps getting maligned. But now somebody's putting it in a place where even I can't endorse it.

Hey, a little morning, Gloria. Why not? Gloria Estefan on Easy 99.1. We're now at 7:23, 7 minutes until 7:30 arrives on a morning that's starting out under the clouds again. Although I understand better stuff is on the way. Forecast details are coming shortly. Welcome into the month of October, officially having arrived this morning. And let's talk tombstones for October. Specifically, Tombstone Pizza. You're familiar with the pizza. They wanted to do something for Halloween. Now, if you were going to do your pizza up to mark Halloween, what would you do? Maybe a little blood red food coloring into the toppings, or maybe you'd sprinkle some garlic on top just to keep Dracula away. What about sprinkling on top of that pizza some candy corn? No, I don't think so. But that is exactly what Tombstone Pizza is now offering in a limited edition form. If you think pineapple on pizza is controversial enough, get ready for candy corn on frozen pizza. That's right. Many is the time I've come to the defense of candy corn, which gets maligned. I like it myself. I know a lot of people don't. But I'm going to have to draw the line at this. It's the pizza nobody asked for, frozen pizza with packets of candy corn to sprinkle on top. Now, this isn't going to be in stores. Apparently, Tombstone is doing this as a special limited edition of drops through their website. Well, the first one is tomorrow afternoon at 2 o'clock if you're anxious to get this. Not the hardest thing in the world to do either, because you get a frozen Tombstone pepperoni or five cheese pizza. And then packets of candy corn and baking instructions, which aren't hard. You make the pizza, then you take it out, put the candy corn on top, put it back in to melt it for a couple of moments, and you're done. Not the hardest baking instructions ever. But if you're into unusual tastes, here you go. The one thing I'll give it credit for is the candy corn certainly goes nicely color coordinated with the pizza, but that's about where that comes from.

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0: 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Andy Carbone, what's going on?
2: Thanks, Bruce. Good morning. It's 60 degrees in Boston. I'm Andy Carbone with your easy 99.1, 99-second update. A new report released yesterday by State Attorney General Andrea Joy Campbell detailed decades of secrecy surrounding clergy sexual abuse in three Massachusetts dioceses. It linked 270 priests to the abuse of nearly 1,000 children in Fall River, Springfield, and Worcester. Investigators say church leaders sometimes transferred accused priests or failed to restrict them despite credible allegations. The report also found some officials knew about allegations against seminarians before they became priests. An armed robbery suspect accused of holding up a convenience store in Fall River on Sunday is facing charges. He said 55-year-old Tejuan Holloman wore a Scream ghost mask, threatened a clerk with a tire iron, and fled with $1,500 in cash. A longtime New England mobster died yesterday at the age of 84. Anthony Spagnuolo of Revere was once the acting boss of the Patriarca crime family. He had a criminal record that goes back decades. No details regarding the cause of death were released. Wahlburgers is closing its original location in Hingham, which opened 15 years ago. There are still Wahlburgers in the Fenway neighborhood of Boston, two at Logan Airport, as well as locations in Plainville and in Springfield. The company said a new location is still being sought somewhere in the Boston area. Wahlburgers was started by Paul Wahlberg, who is the brother of Donnie Wahlberg of the group New Kids on the Block, and actor Mark Wahlberg. And Salem is kicking off the Halloween season tonight with its 29th annual Haunted Happenings Grand Parade. The parade starts at 6:30 at Shetland Park, ends at 8 o'clock at Salem Common. This year's old school Halloween theme is part of Salem's 400th anniversary celebration. Former Salem resident and Survivor Season 50 winner Aubrey Bracco will serve as the Grand Marshal. Officials urge visitors to take the commuter rail. There'll be extra trains to Salem every October weekend. Elsewhere, news around the nation this morning from Capitol Hill. Congress is on break until after the midterms. The Senate wrapped up its work late last night while members of the House left early. But now lawmakers from both chambers are on recess until after the November election. In sports, the 2026 season for the Red Sox is over after losing to the New York Yankees 9-2 in Game 2 of the American League Wildcard Series at Yankee Stadium last night. The Yankees take the best of three series, 2-0, and move on to play the Tampa Bay Rays in the American League Division Series in St. Petersburg starting on Saturday night. The Red Sox start the 2027 season on the road in Seattle against the Mariners on Thursday, March 25th. Return to Fenway Park on Thursday, April 1st, hosting the Cincinnati Reds in the home opener. The Bruins will be back in action in Canada tomorrow night, skating versus the Winnipeg Jets. The Patriots are looking to get back into win column, playing in upstate New York on Sunday against the Buffalo Bills. And the New England Revolution get back on the pitch in Foxborough on Saturday, October 10th, with the Seattle Sounders FC. Taking the latest look at the Thursday morning commute expressway, northbound's packed in, Fernsbrook Parkway to Southampton Street, HOV lane backed up before the gas tank. 29 minutes into Boston, Route 3 northbound dealing with delays, Derby Street and Hingham, heading up to 93, 3 southbound slowing from Route 6 to Sagamore Bridge. Lower 93 north backing up Route 37 in Braintree trying to get to the expressway. Lower 93 south has reduced speeds from Route 37 over to 95 in Canton. 120 northbound side up from 95 to Route 109 in Dedham. 24 north is sluggish, Route 140 in Taunton to 44 in Random, Route 27 in Brockton up to the Randolph Bridge. 95 north slows Route 123 in Attleboro to Route 140 Foxborough. Then from the Coney Street Armor Walpole to the ramps to 128, 93 in Canton. 195 eastbound, there's a crash off to the left before North Street in Mattapoisett. 295 northbound, lots of company with you after Route 1 in Attleboro to the ramps at 95. 25 eastbound now crawling from Route 6 to the Bourne Bridge down on the Cape. 20 southbound stall coming off the Bourne Bridge, getting around the Bourne Rotary. Sanders Road east and westbound, volume building approaching the upper Cape Tech High School. Route 6 eastbound, there's a breakdown off to the right after the Sagamore Bridge. Checking the MBTA. Service suspended on the Green Line between North Station and Babcock Street, Kenmore, and Heath Street for signal work until the end of service on Sunday. 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
0: Where are we heading as we make it toward the end of the week? Terry Smith has that for us from the Weather Channel. Terry?
10: Well, mostly dry weather
0: no.
10: Through the end of the week. We'll see some rain chances Friday nights and again as we get into Sunday. Rest of your Wednesday, intervals of clouds and sun, a high back in the upper 60s. Tonight, mostly cloudy, low 57. Sunshine on Thursday, high 75. Friday, sunny, a little bit warmer, low 62, high 78. And a few scattered rain showers late Friday night, overnight low 59. Sunshine ahead Saturday, highs mid-60s. A few widely scattered showers Sunday, a high of 62.
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Easy 99.1, 740 now, Thursday morning. Welcome to October. It's 20 minutes before 8. I'm Cruising Bruce. A little do-si-do later on. Somebody different taking you home on those country roads. I'll explain in a bit. But John Denver's making that ride now.

Easy 99.1, 7:48, now a dozen minutes before 8 o'clock. And thank you for joining me. Hi to Leslie. She's in Lincoln, R.I. She loved that tune. Thought we ought to drop it in. Heard from Ann this morning, from Joe as well. Heard the latest information on this guy, Billy Joel. There's been a lot of concern about his health of late. We'll figure out exactly how he's doing in his own words coming up right after this little gem off The Stranger. It's Vienna on Easy 99.1. Slow down.

0: Easy 99.1. Love that tune. From Billy Joel, 7:52. We're now 8 minutes until we hit 8 o'clock. There's been a lot of concern over Billy Joel in recent months after that diagnosis. Now, you probably heard by now, he was diagnosed with NPH, which is normal pressure hydrocephalus. This is a neurological disorder that comes from unusual buildup of fluid in the brain. And he actually was in an interview recently where he addressed the situation because he thinks people are writing a little bit too much into it.
1: I know people are worried about me because they read that I have a brain disorder, which sounds a lot worse than it actually is. I'm okay. My balance isn't that good. I've lost a little bit of my hearing, but that may have to do with my age too and the rock and roll life and the loud volume probably didn't help. I'm fine. I want people to not have to worry about me. I'm okay.
0: Certainly something we're glad to be able to hear. And there are plenty of us getting into the age range where we have to worry about our balance and our hearing just the same. But always the best wishes to Billy Joel Long, one of my favorite performers.
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0: Yeah, let's get over to the traffic department now where Andy Carbone is watching over things. What do you got to say, Andy?
3: Thanks, Bruce. You can bet your last penny on what I'm about to say. It's that time of the morning. Both sides of the expressway now having issues. Northbound a parking lot split to Southampton Street. HOV lane backed up right to the gas tank 31 minutes into the city. Southbound busy Columbia Road to Freeport Street, 14 minutes tunnel to the split. Route 3 northbound dealing with delays from Derby Street and Hingham heading up to the Braintree split. 3 south slowing scenic highway to the Sagamore Bridge. Lower 93 north backs up Route 24 in Randolph trying to get to the expressway. Lower 93 South has reduced speeds coming off the expressway, getting over to 95 in Canton. 128 northbound is tighter from 95 to Route 109 in Dedham, Great Plain Avenue, Needham to Highland Avenue, and from Route 16 in Newton to Route 20 in Waltham. 128 southbound below the speed limit from Route 20 down to Route 30 in Weston. 24 north is sluggish from Harrison Boulevard, Avon, up past Route 139 in Stoughton. 95 north slows from 295 in Attleboro to Route 140 Foxborough, South Main Street Sharon to the ramps to 128 93 in Canton. 195 eastbound, the crash has been cleared before North Street met a poison. 195 westbound is stalled to the state line. 295 northbound, lots of company with you from Route 1 in Attleboro to the ramps at 95. 25 eastbound, crawling from Scenic Highway to the Horn Bridge. Scenic Highway eastbound, now a tough ride from Herring Pond Road, Bourne to the Sagamore Bridge. Scenic Highway westbound, slowing from Nindale Road, Bourne, getting over to Grandma's Rotary. On the Cape, 20 southbound, stalled coming off the Bourne Bridge, getting around the Bourne Rotary. Santa Road east and westbound, packed in, approaching the Upper Cape Tech High School. Route 6 eastbound, the breakdown's being cleared after the Sagamore Bridge. 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

Easy 99.1. It's about 2.5 minutes after 8 o'clock, so we'll call it 8:02 on Thursday morning, 1st of October. Hello and good morning to Jimmy, who got in on the Reader's Hardwood Supply text line from Rentham this morning. Also heard from Carlene, who's in Bristol, Rhode Island, and Christine checked in. Christine's in Braintree. She is so happy that October is here because Halloween is her favorite season. I guess perhaps best of all because she just loves the season of the witch. Wouldn't Donovan be a perfect fit on this first day of October with this one?

Easy 99.1, move over no smoking zones. It could be the newest thing that's going to be banned in area restaurants. Interesting. You might just agree with this one. We're going to find out. I'll share details, but Barry's stopping by now.

0: Easy 99.1. There's Eddie spreading his money around. 8:22. It's 8 minutes before 8:30. It's kind of a gray start in most neighborhoods, even some fog to deal with. But the good news is better weather is on the way. We've got forecast details here shortly. So let me ask you this. You go out to eat, and there is something you have to deal with that just kind of ruins the meal for you. I ask you, if you're out at a restaurant, what is the one thing you can tolerate the least while you're trying to sit there, enjoy a meal, you by yourself or with maybe someone special? A lot of folks might pick kids running around screaming and not really being policed by their parents or guardians. As a matter of fact, we've even seen some restaurants in recent years that have tried to ban young and unattended children. Now, a bigger one over the years has been smoking. That's why we've seen the growth over decades of no smoking sections in restaurants. But now the latest, which can be a real annoyance for many. Let's say you're sitting there having a quiet dinner for two, and then you keep hearing, yeah, okay, cell phones. Is it time to have a no cell phone section? That's actually a question that's getting a lot of traction in recent years. So as we all know, folks are not particularly discreet in their phone usage, obnoxious ringtones, or worse yet, people who decide that they're going to answer their phone and talk on speaker. So you got to listen to everything at top volume. There is now actually a growing number of restaurants and bars that are asking people to put their phones into lockable pouches when they arrive, like some concerts and shows. Now, other places are actually offering perks to people who will voluntarily give up their phones. A great example is some of the Chick-fil-A locations now have a cell phone coops challenge where groups can stash their phones in a box in exchange for free ice cream. Yeah, there's the carrot on the end of the stick. Some have signs announcing cell phone bans and ask guests to leave if they don't follow the rules. I guess that'd be awkward if you're halfway through your spaghetti dinner. But it is a growing concern. Some places are interested in experimenting with voluntary phone-free events, dedicated screen-free sections, or a small surprise from the kitchen or bar for any guests who choose to participate. What do you think? Cell phone when you're out at dinner? Is it one of your top annoyances?
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0: Yeah, I'll tell you what we do now, and that would be to go over and find out what's happening in news one last time. Andy Carboni, what do you got?
2: Thank you, Bruce. Good morning, everyone. It is 61 degrees under cloudy skies in Boston. I'm Andy Carboni with your easy 99.1, 99-second update. A school bus driver in Somerset will not face criminal charges, but is likely to be cited for littering. The bus the woman was driving was stopped by police yesterday morning when she was spotted tossing small plastic alcohol bottles out of the window. She was not impaired and told officers she just wanted to get rid of them when she realized they were in her purse. The bus company has been asked not to assign this driver to any other routes in the district in the future. A woman from Mashpee has been charged after her car hit a motorcycle Tuesday night in Oshtville. Barnstable police identified the driver as 43-year-old Margaret Hendricks, who now faces operating under the influence and several other charges. The motorcyclist suffered a non-life-threatening leg injury and was taken to Cape Cod Hospital in Hyannis. A prisoner who escaped in Oklahoma has been captured in Rhode Island. 41-year-old Logan Palmer had been on the loose since leaving the prison on July 22nd, and authorities in Oklahoma asked Rhode Island State Police for help in locating him over the summer. He was captured near a homeless shelter in Providence on Tuesday afternoon. Palmer had been serving

0: time for lewd acts involving a child and is classified as a sexually violent predator. Runway construction is causing problems at Logan Airport as of mid-afternoon yesterday. The flight tracking website FlightAware reported 230 delays and 43 cancellations. The work is likely to be completed sometime in November before Thanksgiving. Passport advised you to check with your airlines before going to Logan. And the fall foliage season officially underway. The State Department of Conservation and Recreation has launched its 2026 interactive foliage map, showing where leaves are changing and helping visitors plan their trips to state parks. The DCR says peak foliage is expected in the middle of this month, with western Massachusetts reaching the most vibrant colors before the rest of the state. The map also includes current photos, hiking trails, and scenic spots to help you plan your fall outing. Elsewhere news around the nation this morning, President Donald Trump will be campaigning in Oklahoma and in Texas today to pump up Republicans ahead of the midterm elections. In sports, last night at Yankee Stadium, the Red Sox wrapped up the season getting blown out by the New York Yankees 9-2 in Game 2 of the best-of-three wildcard round. The Yankees sweep the series 2-0, while the local 9 open up the 2027 season on March 25th in Seattle. Tomorrow night in Winnipeg, the Bruins face off with the Jets in the first road game of the season. And on Sunday afternoon in Buffalo, the Patriots take on the Bills. Taking the last look at the Thursday morning commute expressway northbound, you stop and go split to Southampton Street, HOV lane backed up near the gas tank. 33 minutes into Boston. Southbound expressway busy, Mass Ave to Freeport Street. 14 minutes, tunnel to the split. Route 3 northbound delays begin Route 18 in Weymouth heading up to the expressway. 3 south slowing Route 6, the Sagamore Bridge. Lower 93 north backing up Route 24 in Randolph trying to get to the expressway. Lower 93 south reduced speeds coming off the expressway to 95 in Canton. 128 northbound tied up from 95 to Great Plain Ave, Needham. Route 16 in Newton, Route 20 in Waltham. 128 southbounds below the speed limit from Route 20 down to Route 30 in Weston. 24 north sluggish, Harrison Boulevard, Avon to Route 139 in Stoughton. 95 north slows from 295 in Attleboro to 495 Mansfield. Route 140 Foxborough to the ramps to 128 93 in Canton. 195 westbound crawling at the state line. 295 northbound, heavy volume reaching the ramps to 95 in Attleboro. 25 eastbound's a rough ride between Route 6 and the Bowen Bridge. Stink Highway eastbound, that's a slow go from Herring Pond Road, Bowen to the Sagamore Bridge. Stink Highway westbound backs up from Nindale Road, Bowen, getting over to Grandma's Rotary. On the Cape, 20 southbound stall coming off the Bowen Bridge, getting around the Bowen Rotary. Standard Road east and westbound, there's still heavy volume approaching the upper Cape Tech High School. Checking the MBTA, service has been on the green line between North Station and Babcock Street, Kenmore, and Heath Street for signal work. The end of service on Sunday. You can use buses to get to Copley Back Bay and the Orange Line to go between Back Bay and North Station. And on the commuter rail, delays with the 15 minutes on the Franklin Foxborough line inbound between the Dedham Corporate Center and South Station. 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
10: You might see a brief raindrop this morning, but aside from a light sprinkle or two, it's a dry day. And we're dry for the rest of the week as well. A warmer afternoon today, 74 the high. Temperatures overnight on the mild side, mid-60s. Tomorrow, plenty of sunshine, and it's still quite pleasant. 78, cooler and fall-like temperatures showing up Saturday, sunny, 65 Saturday. I'm meteorologist Terry Smith from the Weather Channel.
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Well, we could do with some of that around here. Easy 99.1. It's 8:39 now, 21 minutes before 9 o'clock. Actually, I'm hearing tomorrow may just finally be that beautiful day we've been waiting for. I'm hearing tomorrow it's going to be shining cats and dogs. Okay, Janet Jackson keeps us moving this morning on Easy 99.1.

0: Easy 99.1, 846 now, just past quarter of nine for Thursday morning. How about your history? This day, 1890, 136 years ago today, Congress officially declared Yosemite a national park. There were bands and cheering, and it was loud, and then a voice was heard saying,
1: "Stop that gall darn ruckus before I bash your skull in!"
0: Sorry about that, Yosemite. Fleetwood Mac next. It's Reactor.

0: Easy 99.1, getting dressed still for the morning. You're running a little late. It's 8:52 already, 8 minutes before 9 o'clock on a Thursday morning. It's been busy on the Reader's Hardwood Supply text line. And hello to so many who have checked in. Heard from Arlene hanging in Weymouth this morning. Also got a text from Carl asking about tonight. He's saying to me, are they doing a car show tonight in Foxborough? Yeah, as a matter of fact, we are. And it's funny how certainly so far this season, we haven't necessarily seen a ton of excitement from the Patriots. Kind of a lackluster 50-50 start here, but there'll be plenty of excitement when we get together with the Mass Cruisers a little later on. Skies are once again less than perfect, but we've only got a couple of these left when we put all the classic cars together in the shadow of Gillette Stadium there at Patriot Place. So I'll be up there later on today. As a matter of fact, I should draw to your attention, got a couple of great events are on the way this weekend. On Saturday, I'm going to be on the east side of the bay in Rhode Island in Barrington for the annual event we do to raise funds for Alzheimer's research. We do it at Atria Bay Spring, which is right in the heart of Barrington, and we have a great crowd with that every year. Hope I'll see you there Saturday morning, midday, or on Sunday when I'm heading over to Webster, Mass. To join the police department. Yeah, this is for a good reason, too. They're not going to have me in handcuffs. Every year we do a free cruise-in that kind of fills all the parking lots in downtown Webster with classy cars and trucks, and we have a blast for that. There's no fee to get involved. We just get together in downtown Webster and turn it into a huge downtown party to celebrate the arrival of autumn. Plenty of fun on the way for this weekend, for sure.
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0: Yeah, let's take one more look at what's been going on the roadways this morning. Andy Carboni, can we wind things down now?
2: Thanks, Bruce. Checking the highways for the last time on a Thursday morning. Expressway northbound, bumper to bumper, split to Southampton Street. HOV lane backed up by the gas tank. 39 minutes into the city. Southbound expressway, busy Columbia Road to Freeport Street, 14 minutes. Tunnel to the split. Route 3 northbound delays begin Bergen Parkway and Braintree heading to the expressway. 3 southbound slowing Route 6 to the Sagamore Bridge. Lower 93 north backing up Route 2 and Randolph. Getting over toward the expressway, lower 93 south, reduced speeds coming off the expressway, Route 138 in Canton. 128 northbound, tied up from 95 in Canton to Great Plain Avenue to Route 9 Wellesley to Route 20 Wall Lane. 128 south, below the speed limit from Route 20 down to Route 30 in West. 24 north is sluggish, Harrison Boulevard, Avon, past Route 139 in Stoughton. 95 north slows Route 1 in Sharon to the ramps to 128 93 in Canton. 195 westbound is stalled to the state line, 25 eastbound crawling from Route 6 to the Bourne Bridge. Tinnick Highway eastbound, a tough ride from Herring Pond Road, Bourne to the Sagamore Bridge. Tinnick Highway westbound slowing from Nightingale Road, Bourne, getting over to Grand Miles Rotary on the Cape. 20 southbound stall coming off the Bourne Bridge, getting around the Bourne Rotary. Route 6 east and westbound, war crews are now set up between Route 6A and Truro and Noss Road in Eastham until 6 o'clock tonight. Checking the MBTA, service suspended on the Green Line between North Station, Babcock Street, Kenmore, and Heath Street for signal work until the end of service on Sunday. You can use buses to get to Copley Back Bay and the Orange Line to go between Back Bay and North Station. Then there are delays up to 15 minutes on the Red Line because of a disabled train near Davis. And on the commuter rail, delays up to 15 minutes on the Greenbush Line inbound between North Scituate and South Station. 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

Easy 99.1, now 4 minutes after 9 o'clock. Good morning, 9:04, and I'm Cruising Bruce. Maxine Nightingale is on the way. We're going to get a little cheap trick in here, and I was thinking perhaps right now we could go LaBelle style. It's Lady Marmalade. Please don't translate this. You'll get us both in trouble.

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Easy 99.19, 16 now, just past quarter after 9 on this Thursday morning. Hey, movies that became TV shows. Do you have a favorite from back in the day? I ask you because we're about to get another one. I'll tell you what film series is going to hit the small screen coming soon. Bryan Adams is stopping by now on Easy 99.1.

0: Easy 99.1, feeling filled with emotion, or at least the emotions at 9:24. And thank you for joining me this morning as we really get the Thursday workday off and underway right now. You know, I came across an interesting story about something that's coming to TV that I can't recall having happened in a long time. Now, if you can remember, there seemed to be a real burst of TV shows that were inspired by films. I mean, ones that come to mind, stuff like The Odd Couple, became a fun TV show, or how about when Alice Doesn't Live Here Anymore with Alan Burstyn became Linda Lavin as Alice on TV. Or I've got one for you. I wonder, do you still remember when this show hit the screen? Yeah.
1: People, let me tell you about my best friend.
0: Brings back a memory, right? The Courtship of Eddie's Father, which was a 60s film. I think it starred Glenn Ford, if I recall, but Bill Bixby on the TV version. But what's the new TV show that's going to hit the small screen? How about Ted? You know the film series. Well, there is now a new sequel series coming to TV, Ted, the animated series, which is going to be premiering in mid-December. So far, they have 8 episodes completed. It's going to be on Peacock. Interesting change pace here is that the movie voices are carrying right into the animated series because Mark Wahlberg and Seth MacFarlane are both returning. Now, this series is supposed to be taking place about a dozen years after Ted 2. John and Ted are neighbors with families on their own and dead-end jobs, and the show's supposed to follow them as they enable each other's bad ideas, which is kind of the slogan my closest friends and I all have. We constantly encourage each other on our bad ideas. Hey, you know, I think you're going to like good news for a change to the forecast. I've got the details for that on the way next. 9:26 now at Easy 99.1.
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7: Hey, one more look at the forecast for this morning. Terry has it from the Weather Channel. What are we seeing here, Terry?
8: Temperatures getting warmer today and tomorrow, cooling down over the weekend. It's a dose of fall Saturday and Sunday. Today, a mix of sun and clouds, 74. And tomorrow's even warmer, sunny and 78 tomorrow. Saturday, though, feels like it's October, 65 the high. I'm meteorologist Terry Smith from the Weather Channel.
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Easy 99.1. Good Thursday morning. It's 9:34. It's just about 25 minutes before 10 o'clock. Special guest going to be coming in to join us here in a few minutes. I'll explain more shortly. That's not too much longer. As Dan Fogelberg sings on Easy 99.1.

0: Easy 99.1. Steve Winwood at 9:15, 9:45 now for a Thursday morning. Some neighborhoods finally start to see some sun break through. And guess what? A little change of pace. Apparently, our good friends Rob and Kevin went into that science fiction personality change machine. And here comes Rob, but he sounds like Kevin. Good morning, Kevin.
1: It's amazing, isn't it?
0: What are you doing here at this time?
1: It worked. The machine worked.
0: It is a pleasure to have your company. You're going to be sitting in for Rob today, who I understand is sitting in for you in a little game of radio musical chairs.
1: Exactly. Doing the swap here, you know?
0: You know, sometimes you just got to do it to change things up a little bit. I'm going to ask you a question. Your household, now today is the 1st of October.
1: Yes.
0: And I know in your household, you think you're the boss. I know your wife is. And my question is, have the two of you started to decorate for Halloween yet, or is that not a thing in the Cronin household?
1: We have. We actually started decorating for Halloween just after Labor Day.
0: Wow. A little jump on the season?
1: We did.
0: That's like all the department stores that were putting Christmas stuff up in the middle of August. All right. Well, it's interesting how it's changed over the years. I'm sure you've seen it as I have. I mean, when I was a kid, decorating for Halloween was really not that big a deal. It was all about Christmas.
1: Mm-hmm.
0: And maybe you had some of those cardboard cutouts you taped up in the window, or a plastic pumpkin that sat out on the front porch. I will admit, when I was growing up, and I bet you every neighborhood had one of these, we really did have our haunted house. Okay, it wasn't a haunted house, but all of us kind of thought it was, all the kids in the neighborhood, because it was the one house on the block that they never maintained. So the trees and the brush were so overgrown, you could never see it. I'm not trying to say there were constant lightning bolts over the roof and bats flying around, but it just creeped us all out. I can still remember my dad just looking me right in the eye and saying,
2: "There's nothing to be afraid of. There's no such thing as a haunted house."
0: Thank you, Mr. C. But I swear today, and I'm willing to bet if I drive back to that neighborhood where I grew up, and I haven't been back there for 40 years or more, I'll bet it's still the same way. I'm going to hope that we are a little more judicious in our Halloween decorating this year. What will I see on the Cronin household front door? What's your number one go-to for Halloween decoration?
1: There is a little scarecrow on the front door, and then when you come in the house, there's actually strung up some orange lights around my living room. So,
0: and you took your cat, and we all know you're a cat lover, mm-hmm. and painted him black for the day.
1: Absolutely.
0: Well, you know what? It is, for many, it's a great time of the year. I know there are people that go to either extreme, from just one little skeleton on the front door to one of those 9-foot behemoths standing in the front yard. And we all know people who like to leave them up year round too. Okay, fine. However you want to celebrate, but here it is, October. Welcome in and get ready to welcome Halloween. Get ready to welcome Kevin, because he's going to take you through the middle of the day, including the back in the day Easy Cafe, and you're ready to roll. Correct, Kevin?
1: Ready to go.
0: Okay, then I will let everybody know that you and I both are being brought to you by Montelio's Bakery. Fall flavors are back in Montelio's: apple crisp cheesecake, fresh apple cider donuts, apple tarts, cinnamon cruffins, and a whole bunch more fall favorites. 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Now I'm going to leave you right back where we were. I'll come back and join you again tomorrow morning to get things rolling at 6 on the button. This is Maxine Nightingale.

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EZ99.1. Good morning. Just a bit after 10 o'clock. Kevin Cronin with you a bit early on this Thursday. Kicking off the workday with feel-good favorites. And what is that outside? Maybe peaks of sunshine? Here's Stevie Wonder.

It's 99.1, officially a new month, and some of the things that go along with bringing in the month of October. I got those coming up next on Easy 99.1.

He's 99.1. Well, here we are, October 1st. Can you believe it? Does October mean the holiday season has officially begun? Well, Cruz and Bruce and I were talking a little earlier about decorating. And yes, I started decorating for Halloween shortly after Labor Day, but technically, I guess it could. Does it also mean to start decorating, shopping, eating? Well, I think we've answered that question. Maybe it is. October is also a month to celebrate a few different things and commemorate a few different things. Bat Appreciation Month, Emotional Wellness Month, National Book Month, National Pizza Month. I didn't even know that. So more pizza, please. Breast

0: Cookie goes well with a pumpkin spice latte. I don't drink them, but I think they would taste pretty good together. 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
7: Our weather's dry. The temperature's on the mild side. Today and tomorrow, some cooler, drier air shows up over the weekend, but right now, weekend looks good to get outside as well. It's a mix of sun and clouds for the rest of today. 74 this afternoon, low 60s overnight. Tomorrow, even warmer, sunny, 78. Saturday cools down, 65 the high Saturday. I'm meteorologist Terry Smith from the Weather Channel.
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He's 99.1, just wasn't meant to be for the Sox. 9-2 losers to the New York Yankees. And yes, unfortunately, it is over until 2027. 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

EZ99.1, just a bit after 11 o'clock. Good morning. It is Kevin Cronin with you on the work day. On this day in 1971, Walt Disney World opened in Orlando, Florida. First admission ticket price, $3.50. I think it's a little bit more now.

EZ99.1. Got any obscure items you're holding on to around the house? Well, you're not alone. And there was a Reddit thread talking about this and some pretty bizarre items. I'll tell you about some of those coming up next on EZ99.1.

0: He's 99.1. No, you're looking for the quick quiz. Rob normally does that around this time. That'll be back tomorrow. Rob and I doing the old switch. He'll be with you at 2 o'clock this afternoon. And there was a Reddit thread talking about obscure items around the house. And the question was, what's an obscure item you own that you're sure 99.99% of the population does not have? Check out some of these responses. Someone said, a letter from Winston Churchill calling my great-grandfather a moron. An Olympic torch from the 2012 Olympic Games in London. They were a torchbearer when they were 15. Pretty cool. A ticket for the Titanic. Person says her great-great-grandfather was supposed to be on board but missed the voyage because he was sick. Had to stay back in Europe. Good luck. An insanely rare 1940s Royal typewriter, someone says, that was used by a top executive at Coca-Cola with a custom slug that types Coca-Cola when at rest and shifted into the iconic Coca-Cola script. To their knowledge, it's the only one on the planet. And someone said this one, 1943 Kelvinator refrigerator. Purchased it brand new, and it was purchased by their great-grandfather for their great-grandmother. She wanted an electric icebox so they didn't have to, freeze things other ways, and they couldn't afford one. He found this one on sale very cheap because it's left-handed, a left-handed fridge. In those days, it was frowned upon to be left-handed, so that was a big incentive as well. And according to them, it still runs like a champ today. How about you? You got a unique item around the house that you're hanging on to that probably no one else has? Maybe something as impressive as that. Forecast coming up next. More feel-good favorites, EC99.1.
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6: There's a cold front back to the west that will bring us some cooler weather, more fall-like conditions for the weekend. Right now, we're warming up with a mild day today. Partly cloudy, 74. Tomorrow, sunny and even warmer, 78. Saturday, that's when we cool back down, sunny and 65. I'm meteorologist Terry Smith from the Weather Channel.
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It's 99.1 from the Reader. It's Hardwood Supply text line. Items you got running lying around that you might no one else has. Gene in Rockland says a baked bean pot from the 1940s. Phil in Brockton has a record player that plays 45 and 78. It's also a jukebox. And someone also mentions an original Apple IIe computer. Sure, that doesn't work anymore. Here's Andy Gibb. He's 99.1.

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Coming up at noon, it is the Back of the Day Easy Cafe, and we'll be looking for your requests for the lunch hour. What would you like to hear? 508-746-9991. 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

0: He's 99.1 from 1983, Delirious Prince, and off the Reader's Hardwood Supply text line for Michelle in Sagamore Beach. To kick off the back of the day, Easy Cafe, doors are open, time for your requests at 508-746-9991. This is a treat for me. I normally do the weekend workout once a week, so getting an extra request day in for me is pretty fun. So I want you to have fun as well. 508-746-9991. You are first. Hello.
1: I've got a song I haven't heard in a long time. It is by Roger Whittaker. It's called The Last Farewell. It was a number one hit. You know, it was a big hit in England, and it hit here in 1975, and he's a one-hit wonder, even though he was huge in England.
0: That was a great song, and make you think about being on the water right now, you know?
1: Yeah, exactly. And as our friend Barry Scott says, he interviewed him, and he said the French horns are what does it.
0: Absolutely.
1: And it's a beautiful song. It was recorded in 1971, and some Canadian broadcasters picked up on it in early 75, and then it got on to American Top 40, and the rest was history. He was his one-hit wonder.
0: And thankfully it caught on. What a majestic-sounding song. Who's this?
1: My name's Bob. I'm in Rhode Island.
0: Bob in Rhode Island. Well, thank you for the call. Let's get your song on.
1: Thank you, buddy. Take care. Bye-bye.
0: Bye.

0: EZ99.1, it is the Back of the Day Easy Cafe for this Thursday, 508-746-9991 to get your request in, call or text on the Reader's Hardwood Supply text line. You're next. Hello.
1: Hey, Kevin. How about some Jackson Brown Lawyers in Love for the request hour?
0: Great idea. You got it.
1: I appreciate it. Have a great weekend.
0: Hey, you too. Thanks, man.
1: Well, great day and a great weekend.
0: You as well.
1: Days are all mixed up.
0: Yeah, they sure are.
1: Take care.
0: All right. See ya.

0: Easy 99.1. It's the back of the day. Easy Cafe, 508-746-9991. You're next. Hi. Okay, some 90s Eagles, sure. Who's this?
1: This is Meg.
0: All right, Meg, well, thanks for calling. I'll try to get that on for you.
1: Excellent, thank you.
0: You're welcome.

0: Easy 99.1 serving up requests for your lunch hour. It's a back of the day Easy Cafe. You are up next. Hello.
1: Good afternoon, Kevin.
0: Hi, Noreen. How are you?
1: I'm good, thank you.
0: Good.
1: I was wondering if I could hear Do You Love Me?
0: By the Contours.
1: Yeah.
0: Yes, that's a reaching way back. I say let's do it.
1: All right. Thank you, Kevin.
0: You're welcome.
1: Bye-bye.
0: Bye.
2: You broke my heart because I couldn't dance. You didn't even want me around. And now I'm back to let you know I can really shake them down.

0: 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Tell us about our theme for tomorrow's two-hour edition of the Back of the Day Easy Cafe. So that is coming up as well. And we'll check the forecast too. EZ99.1.
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4: There's a cold front back to the west that will bring us some cooler weather, more fall-like conditions for the weekend. Right now, we're warming up with a mild day today. Partly cloudy, 74. Tomorrow, sunny and even warmer, 78. Saturday, that's when we cool back down, sunny and 65. I'm meteorologist Terry Smith from the Weather Channel.
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0: EC99.1 from the Reader's Hardwood Supply text line, Katrina the Waves, and Walking on Sunshine. It is Kevin Cronin. It is the Back of the Day Easy Cafe for this Thursday workday, and you are next. Hello.
1: What a pleasant surprise to hear you on the radio early. Kevin, it's Alan.
0: Alan, how are you? Thank you for those kind words.
1: How you doing?
0: I'm doing okay. How you doing?
1: I'm hanging in there.
0: Good.
1: A lot going on, as you know.
0: Yeah.
1: The next couple of days. Hey, any chance you could play some ELO today for the lunch hour?
0: I sure can.
1: All right, man. I look forward to it.
0: All right, Alan. Thank you for the call. Will I hear from you tomorrow?
1: That's my hope, Kevin.
0: All right. We'll talk
1: then.
0: Okay,
1: buddy. Thanks.
0: Thanks.
1: All right, thanks, pal. See ya. Bye.

0: He's 99.1, enjoying your lunch on this Thursday with your requests and the back of the day Easy Cafe. Hello.
1: Hello, Kevin.
0: Hello.
1: This is Deb out in Marlboro.
0: I know your voice, Deb. How are you?
1: Thank you so much. I'm doing pretty good.
0: Good.
1: How about a song by Fleetwood Mac from 1988, As Long As You Follow?
0: Oh, wow. You don't hear that one ever, so I say we have to play that for you.
1: Thank you so much. I love that song.
0: How's the weather out there?
1: Just cloudy. We're not getting the warmth that they said we would.
0: Oh, wow. Okay. Well, yeah, it'll come in. I think it'll come in this weekend.
1: I hope so.
0: I hope so, too.
1: Thanks an awful lot.
0: All right, Deb. Thank you.
1: Bye.
0: Bye.

0: Easy 99.1. Back in the day, Easy Cafe for your Thursday lunch hour. Easy 99.1. Hi.
1: Kevin, how are you? Frank from Brockton.
0: Hey, Frank, how you doing?
1: I'm living a dream, kid.
0: Good.
1: Hey, let's keep the nautical theme going. Can we do the wreck of the Evan Fitzgerald?
0: I will try to get that on for you, Frank.
1: All right, cool beans. You make it a good day.
0: You too.
1: Okay, ciao, ciao.
0: Ciao, ciao.

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1: Hey, how you doing today?
0: Hey, good, how you doing?
1: I'm doing all right. Listen, no judgments, but I wanted to hear Michael Bolton said I loved you, but I lied.
0: Oh, that's a great song from the early 1990s. Why not? Let's do it.
1: All right, thanks, bud.
0: Who's this?
1: This is Clem from Chelmsford.
0: Clem from Chelmsford, thanks for calling.
1: All right, bud.
0: See ya.
1: Bye.

0: Easy 99.1, wrapping up the back of the day, Easy Cafe. Thank you for all the calls and texts. Great way to spend the lunch hour with your feel-good favorite request. And we got one more order of business to take care of. That is Duke and Millis checking in, letting us know what tomorrow's theme for the two-hour back of the day Easy Cafe will be. What'll it be, Duke?
1: Songs with transportation in the title.
0: Transportation in the title. That sounds like a good one.
1: Everything from walk to rocket.
0: We got it. Sending you to the roads, to the skies. Thank you, Duke.
1: I got to run now.
0: All right.
1: Thanks, buddy.
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Easy 99.1, a few minutes after 1 o'clock. It is Kevin Cronin getting you through the workday. It's feel-good favorites on this Thursday, closer to the weekend. 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
1: 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One might retire earlier. I'll tell you more about that coming up next. 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

He's 99.1. Are you a night owl or an early bird? I have been a night owl for a long time, even during the days when I did the morning show here. We're still up late, which I never slept. But if you're a night owl, bad news. Staying up late could mean punching out of the workforce earlier than everyone else. A new study found that people who naturally prefer late nights were more likely to struggle with work performance and had a higher risk of leaving their jobs due to disability compared to early birds. Researchers say the problem isn't that night owls are lazy. It's that traditional work schedules force them to operate against their body's natural clock, like when I was doing mornings. That can lead to chronic sleep deprivation, poor health,

0: isn't that night owls are lazy. It's that traditional work schedules force them to operate against their body's natural clock, like when I was doing mornings. That can lead to chronic sleep deprivation, poor health, and lower productivity over time. The findings suggest that flexible work schedules may help night owls thrive. But until then, the early bird still seems to have the advantage when it comes to career longevity. So if you're up to getting up early every morning, keep at it because it's going to benefit you. Forecast is up next and more feel-good favorites for the workday on Easy 99.1.
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8: Our weather's dry, the temperature's on the mild side. Today and tomorrow, some cooler, drier air shows up over the weekend, but right now, weekend looks good to get outside as well. It's a mix of sun and clouds for the rest of today. 74 this afternoon, low 60s overnight. Tomorrow, even warmer, sunny. 78. Saturday cools down. 65 the high Saturday. I'm meteorologist Terry Smith from the Weather Channel.
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0: EZ99.1. Wake up, everybody. Harold Melvin of the Blue Notes. It's Kevin Cronin. I am going to check out of here.
1: Wake up. You're ready for a nap.
0: I am. Yeah, you know, it's. I've been awake for a lot longer than I normally have been by this time.
1: I know.
0: So. And you had a chance to experience what it's like to do my shift today by being out and about at 10 o'clock in the morning.
1: I went out. I did all the errands. I was like a housewife. wandering around Home Goods. This is what people do during the day. I'm not used to that.
0: This is what people do, like me, during the day.
1: I know, exactly. It's remarkable. Although, the one thing weird, coming here in the morning, because it's rush hour,
0: mm-hmm.
1: and they'll run you off the road, and everybody, is going 400 miles an hour. You come here in the middle of the day, 25.
0: Yeah.
1: 25. No one's in a hurry.
0: Yep.
1: Looking around. Is that what it's always like?
0: Welcome to my world. And I noticed that this morning, and I'm like, well, I don't remember this backup at this place here.
1: No.
0: So yeah. That's what I experienced this morning.
1: Yeah. I was driving here, and I'm like, oh, can we go? Are we moving?
0: Yeah, it's especially in that stretch, I 44 there, where it's one lane.
1: Yeah.
0: That's where
1: Yeah.
0: That's where you have the problem.
1: I say a lot of bad words on that road.
0: Yeah, words we will not say right now.
1: No.
0: Because we'd like to, keep doing what we're doing.
1: Yeah. Because, no, we'd like to continue on for a little bit.
0: Just a little bit, I think. Well, we got you coming up next until 7 o'clock tonight. And you'll have the traffic, the weather, and feel-good favorites and everything for us.
1: Everything for you. And then tomorrow we'll go back where we belong.
0: Yes, we will, in a two-hour edition of the Back
1: we'll
0: of
1: the We'll turn the world back upside down the other way.
0: We will. And talking about modes of transportation tomorrow for 2 hours for you and the Back of the Days.
1: Good. Hopefully moving faster than they did today.
0: They'll have to. We'll make sure that happens.
1: Please.
0: Because, we'll put an order in right now.
1: Thank you.
0: How about a rocket ship?
1: I'd take that.
0: All right. We'll send one over. The portion of the show is brought to you by Setting the Space. Setting the Space has been staging homes for over 20 years, and stage homes just sell faster. So if you're looking to sell your hosts, give Blair and Will a call, settingthespace.com. I will talk to you tomorrow at 2 o'clock. You enjoy the rest of your day. Make it a good one.
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Z99.1. Oh, yeah, your kiss. It's right there on my list. It's under the detergent. And let's see, what else? I got tomatoes. A little either 2 o'clock. It's Rob Hogan. How's it going? This is confusing, I know. It's all right. The feel-good favorites will straighten everything out. Michael Jackson coming up. Irene Cara's on the way. Survivor. Al Green will be along, too. Me and you to wrap up the day together.

Easy 99.1. Oh, boy. I went out there this morning. I did all my errands like a normal person. And I wore shorts. Doesn't that feel good out there this afternoon? Soak it up, people.

0: Easy 99.1. Well, that Red Sox wasn't really the ending we were looking for, now was it? Yeah. At least we've got the Patriots. I mean, the Bruins, right? We got those games for now. Oh, it's going to be a long fall, I think. A long off season for the Red Sox. It seems like some unhappy folks after that game last night, but who could be happy about it, I suppose? Well, there's always next year. All right, you can cheer yourself up outdoors for sure, at least this afternoon and tomorrow, because boy, is it nice out there. Get out and take a walk, soak up some of these temperatures. I don't know that they stick around as long as I would like, but we'll find out. Weather Channel updates coming up next.
1: You've asked.
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4: We'll see some patchy ground fog late tonight, otherwise just some clouds across the region, a low dropping down to 63. Patchy fog to begin Friday, mostly sunny otherwise. Highs up in the mid-70s. There could be a few scattered rain showers late Friday night, your low 57. Mostly sunny Saturday, some cooler air in place just in time for the weekend. 64 for the high Saturday, breezy north winds. Clear Saturday night, your low 52. Sunshine ahead Sunday.

Easy 99.1. Oh, we've been jamming. 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

Is he 99.1? Oh, yeah, weekend just around the corner. Thank goodness. Classic Edition, it's America Top 40. We do it every weekend. 70s Countdown, 6 till 9, coming up Saturday morning, and then into the 80s on Sunday from 8 till noon. 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

See, that on point one, a little after 2 o'clock, 3 o'clock. What am I doing? Look, see, I'm all confused today. Not where I'm supposed to be. It's Rob Hogan for Kevin Cronin. Feel good favorites. Those are where they're supposed to be, thank goodness. Boston coming up. Some Beatles on the way. Fleetwood Mac and buckle your seatbelts. We're going to Mexico. Way down.

Easy 99.1. Nice weekend coming up. A couple of Zach Bryan shows happening over at Gillette Stadium. So if you do not have a ticket, Friday night, Saturday night, probably not the time for a leisurely drive down Route 1.

0: Using that 9.1. No, you're not dreaming. I'm kicking off October with some pretty nice temperatures. Are very nice out there today. Even nicer, they say, coming up tomorrow. Could touch around 80. So enjoy that. It doesn't stick around, unfortunately. It's Rob Hogan in for my friend Kevin Cronin. Be back where he belongs tomorrow in his not-so-easy, impossible question, which usually happens about now. That'll be back, too, so don't miss that. And a nice way to kick off the weekend. Speaking of the weekend, what happens weather-wise? Lots of happenings going on. A couple of concerts, like I mentioned, out at Gillette. Of course, the haunting season has already begun up in Salem, but that'll be bananas this weekend. So if you're headed up there, good luck to you, but you'll have some nice weather. Take your broomstick. The parking is a premium. Get the flying forecast for you. In just a couple, hang on. Weather Channel's coming up next. Aspire Dermat.
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1: We're looking at some warmer weather initially Friday, and then much cooler as we get to the weekend. A little rain in between Friday night, but not a washout. Some patchy ground fog overnight, otherwise mostly cloudy, a low of 63. Patchy fog early Friday, then mainly sunny. Highs up in the mid-70s. There could be some scattered rain showers late Friday night, a low of 57. Sunny weather ahead for Saturday. Light north breezes, high of 64. Sunshine on Sunday, low 52. Afternoon high only 63. Monday, mostly sunny, low of 53. Afternoon high in the mid-60s. I'm meteorologist Mark Thibodeau at the Weather Channel.

KC 99.1, of course, National Pumpkin Spice Day today. I thought that was in August. Hasn't it been out since then? You're not sick of it yet, huh? I had like two, and I'm kind of done.

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She does a lot of voiceover, podcasting, and writing books these days, but the acting thing, she's all done.

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It's Rob Hogan in for Kevin Cronin, cruising towards quitting time. Me and you and the feel-good favorites. Celine Dion coming up. Got some Paula Abdul on the way. And it's Air Supply now.

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Easy 99.1, well, back on stage where she belongs. I mean, most of the time she has tonight off, but don't you worry, right back there in France, another show coming up tomorrow night for Celine Dion.

0: He's 99.1, 419. It's Rob Hogan in for Kevin Cronin. It's Climby, Don't Call Me Rod Stewart. Fisher sounds an awful lot like him, but is indeed not Mr. Stewart. Time to get you home. 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Well, not a bad start to the month of October. So far, so good. Some green on the board. Dow up 20 points. S&P rises 15. And the NASDAQ picks up 27. We'll take that. See how the ride home looks for you if you're hitting that.
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2: 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The expressway has heavy pockets of traffic on either side between the Braintree Split and the O'Neill Tunnel, and we've got a disabled vehicle blocking the left lane on the expressway northbound at Granite Ave. Traffic slows on 93 northbound between Route 95 and Route 24, then again between Logan Express and the Braintree Split. Then we're seeing a slowdown on 93 southbound between the Split and Route 24. Route 3 southbound is sluggish between the Split and the Derby Street lane drop. And there's pockets of traffic on Route 24 southbound between I-93 and the Horse Bridge, then again between I-495 and Route 140. 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With Easy 99.1 traffic, I'm Lexi Mack and I've got your back.
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8: the weather is very fall-like as we go through the next couple of days. First, some milder weather Friday and then much cooler for the weekend. Patchy fog in the sunrise, otherwise just some clouds, a low of 63. Patchy ground fog to begin Friday, then mostly sunny weather, highs up in the mid-70s. There could be a few scattered showers overnight Friday, otherwise mostly cloudy, a low of 57. Mainly sunny on Saturday, much cooler weather, north breezes keeping it cool, high of 64. Mostly sunny on Sunday, low of 52, afternoon high 63. My meteorologist Mark Thibodeau at the Weather Channel.
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We had enough rain for now. Oof. I got to send happy birthday wishes out to Dartmouth Chase Lackey turning 22 today. I remember 22. I mean, sort of. A little bit.

Is he 99.1? Well, back in the late 70s, Bruce Springsteen, of course, out in Asbury Park one night, met Joey Ramone, who said, "Can you write a song for me and my band?" And Bruce went home and he wrote this song, but shared it with his manager, John Landau, and said, John said, "You probably want to keep that one." I guess that was a good idea.

0: This is 99.1. It's Rob Hogan and Kevin Cronin, 451. 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
1: Your ride easy with a report on the roads from the Wareham Ford Traffic Center.
2: This report is sponsored by Audible. The expressway has heavy pockets of traffic on either side between the Braintree Split and the O'Neill Tunnel. I-93 northbound slows between Route 95 and Route 24, then again between Logan Express and the Braintree Split. 93 southbound is sluggish between the Split and Route 24. Route 3 southbound slows between the Split and the Derby Street lane drop. On 495 northbound in Norton, there's a crash and the breakdown laid at Route 123, and it's stop and go on 495 southbound between 138 and Route 44, and there's a crash in Middleborough at Route 44. When you start listening to books on Audible, traffic might seem like less of an annoyance and more of an opportunity for another chapter. 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

Easy 99.1 coming up. Well, look at that. 24 hours from right this minute. Kevin Cronin and his weekend workouts. Upbeat fun songs to get your weekend started. It kicks off tomorrow afternoon, 5 o'clock right here. It's all brought to you by Reader's Hardwood Supply. Here's an upbeat one. If only it was the weekend.

0: EZ99.1, 523. It's Rob Hogan Thursday. Feeling pretty good out there. Took a little walk outside. Boy, it feels good for October 1st. Let's see if it looks good. How the cars are treating you. If my buttons are going to work, but apparently they're not going to. All right, take two. How about that one?
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0: All right. I knew it would work when it felt like it. How are we looking?
2: 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The expressway has heavy pockets of traffic on either side between the Braintree Split and the O'Neill Tunnel. I-93 northbound slows between Route 95 and Route 24, then again between Logan Express and Braintree Split. I-93 southbound is sluggish between the Split and Route 24. Route 3 southbound is seeing minor delays between the Braintree Split and Route 18. There's a crash in the breakdown lane on Route 495 northbound at Route 123 and a crash in Mansfield at I-95. 495 southbound is stop and go between Bay Street and Route 24. 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With Easy 99.1 traffic, I'm Lexi Mack, and I've got your back.
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1: We're looking at some warmer weather initially Friday, and then much cooler as we get to the weekend. A little rain in between Friday night, but not a washout. Some patchy ground fog overnight, otherwise mostly cloudy, a low of 63. Patchy fog early Friday, then mainly sunny. Highs up in the mid-70s. There could be some scattered rain showers late Friday night, a low of 57. Sunny weather ahead for Saturday, light north breezes, high of 64. Sunshine on Sunday, low 52. Afternoon high, only 63. Monday, mostly sunny, low 53. Afternoon high in the mid-60s. I'm meteorologist Mark Thibodeau at the Weather Channel.
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Easy 99.1. Well, I think most people agree the Leaf peeping last year, a bit of a dud for a season. But the experts saying this year, forecast for the fall foliage looks excellent. Colors are already the best they've seen in several years. They say peak colors finally arrived from the northern White Mountains to Vermont's Northeast Kingdom, Maine's Allagash region. The hillsides are glowing, so... and keep the rain out of the forecast. We got a few weekends of peeping. Just plan your trip accordingly. But starting to see some nice colors here. Not peak season just yet, but next couple of weekends should be nice.

Easy 99.1. Well, this lady back on stage at the MTV Video Music Awards is picking up the Artist of the Year award. And 42 years ago, she was rolling around the stage, said she lost one of her stilettos while performing Like a Virgin and rolled around the stage to pick it up, thinking her career was over after that. Apparently, it didn't hurt her a bit.

0: Easy 99.1, 555. It's Rob Hogan in for Kevin Cronin. Thursday, maybe you're home or headed home or headed out for a little bite. 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
2: This report is sponsored by Lowe's. The expressway has stubborn pockets of traffic on either side between the Braintree Split and the O'Neill Tunnel. I-93 northbound slows between Route 95 and Route 24, then again between Logan Express and the Braintree Split. I-93 southbound slows between the Split and Route 24. Route 3 southbound has minor delays between the Split and Route 18, while 495 southbound slows between Bay Street and Route 24. Route 24 southbound slows between I-93 and the Horse Bridge, then again between I-495 and Route 140. 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

KZ99.1, right off that Beverly Hills 90210 soundtrack, Jeremy Jordan. And if you want to feel old, like I do right about now, the original Beverly Hills 90210 debuted on TV this week, October 4th, back in 1990. 36 years ago. How is that even possible?

0: Z99.1, written by Jackie DeShannon and turned into the biggest hit of 1981 for that lady right there. Kim Carnes and her Betty Davis eyes would spend 9 weeks at the top of the Billboard Hot 100.
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0: All right, if you're still out there in it, going to get another look at the cars. 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
2: This report is sponsored by Lowe's. The expressway has heavy pockets of traffic on either side between the Braintree Split and the O'Neill Tunnel. I-93 northbound slows in spots between Route 95 and Route 24, then again between Logan Express and the Braintree Split. 93 southbound is sluggish between the split and Route 24. Route 3 southbound has minor delays between the Braintree split and Route 18. 495 southbound slows between Route 24 and Route 44. Route 24 southbound has pockets of traffic between I-93 and the Horse Bridge, then again between I-495 and Route 140. 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Subject to change. With Easy 99.1 traffic, I'm Lexi Mack, and I've got your back.
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1: The weather is very fall-like as we go through the next couple of days. First, some milder weather Friday and then much cooler for the weekend. Patchy fog in the sunrise, otherwise just some clouds, a low of 63. Patchy ground fog to begin Friday, then mostly sunny weather, highs up in the mid-70s. There could be a few scattered showers overnight Friday, otherwise mostly cloudy, a low of 57. Mainly sunny on Saturday, much cooler weather, north breezes keeping it cool, high of 64. Mostly sunny on Sunday, low of 52, afternoon high 63. My meteorologist Mark Thibodeau at the Weather Channel.
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Izzy 99.1. Yes, back in the day, Izzy Cafe. 2 hours coming up tomorrow, and songs with a mode of transportation in the title. That's what we'll be looking for from you, and I'll be here to kick it off at noon, where I belong.

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